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0: Next, I'm Tom Morgani. Former American Idol contestant Caleb Flynn has been found guilty for the murder of his wife, Ashley, after Flynn made a 911 call alleging someone broke into their home and shot her. Defense attorney Patrick Mulligan on how his client reacted.
1: He was upset, and I understand that because I think he had expectations, and, it's disappointing.
0: Flynn's sentencing is scheduled for October 5th. He faces up to life in prison without parole. The country's leading AI companies have signed a safety accord with the Trump administration.
2: The president walked out to the White House driveway to join tech leaders about a new AI pledge to safely advance the cutting-edge technology. Meta CEO Mark Zuckerberg says that means ensuring robust internal and external controls.
0: That's Fox's Jared Halpern at the White House. 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
0: From Chatham to Hillsboro and Martinsville to South Boston.

0: I'm Paul Stevens. President Trump says the country's leading artificial intelligence firms have signed a safety accord with the administration.
1: Meta CEO Mark Zuckerberg says that means ensuring robust internal and external controls. President Trump says tech firms are also pledging to ensure communities benefit economically from new data centers being built.
0: Fox's Jared Halpern at the White House. Former American Idol contestant Caleb Flynn found guilty of murdering his wife Ashley after alleging that somebody broke into their home and shot her. Flynn's lead attorney, Patrick Mulligan.
2: He was upset, and I understand that, because I think he had expectations, and, it's disappointing.
0: Caleb Flynn's sentencing set for October 5th. He faces up to life in prison without the chance of parole. 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

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I'm Justin Lloyd for the More Music Morning Show. It's a little past 6 a.m. Glad to be up and rocking out with you. Feeling all right, too. I am loving this fall weather. 59 degrees right now. Looking for a warmer day today. In fact, considerably warmer than the last few. Sunny and a high of 83 tomorrow. Sunny with a high of 87 Friday. Maybe a chance of rain with a high of 89, but never fear. Saturday and Sunday roll in with a high chance of rain, but highs only in the lower 70s. Next week, I see 2 days where the highs don't even get

out of the mid-60s, so looks like fall has fallen. Looks like spring has sprung, and we don't really feel the same fall. Anyways, coming up, some Pat Benatar in Asia. Let's get your morning going with some Journey.

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1: 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It's your morning, man. I'm Justin Lloyd on the More Music Morning Show at the bottom of that 6 a.m. hour. 58 degrees, fairly clear skies. Feeling all right, I'll tell you. I'm digging it. Coming up, your Fox News and forecast, and we are back to the music, and we'll finish out the hour with a little AC/DC and Styx next.
2: Fox News, I'm Chris DeMeo. The U.S. military says it's completed the withdrawal of its troops from Iraq, but some officials remain concerned.
3: Security experts warn leaving Iraq could allow Iran to expand its own influence there and perhaps allow ISIS to make a comeback too. 4,500 Americans have died in Iraq since the U.S.-led invasion of 2003.
2: Fox's Jonathan Savage in London. U.S. forces departed in 2011, but 3 years later, Iraqi authorities invited a smaller-led U.S. mission back to fight ISIS. The Supreme Court rules the Trump administration can deport people to countries other than their own for now.
4: The order lifts an appeals court decision that found migrants must have a chance to object, but it's not a done deal yet. The High Court will take up the case for oral arguments in December.
2: Fox's Anita Vogel. 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
8: Similar to yesterday's setup, a couple hometowns could wake up to a bit of dense patchy fog early this morning. Thankfully, sunshine causes any visibility to clear, and then we're going to be seeing some sunny skies into the afternoon. High temperatures today reach the mid to upper 80s, and we're starting to feel some rising stickiness. Thursday gives way to 90s in several hometowns and plenty of sizzling sunshine. From WDBJ7 with your First Alert forecast, I'm meteorologist Ava Herrera.

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Our sky is a nice start to the day. Going to be considerably warmer than yesterday. I think yesterday we topped out somewhere in the upper 70s. Today, we are looking forward to get up to around 83. So, still not terrible, though, you know. But however, Friday, it looks like we may get up to right around 90. However, after that, it is highs of 70s and the 60s. So, don't worry. We're not getting a summer flashback. It doesn't seem. Just a warm day or two, and then we're back to that fall weather you've come to love. Coming up, we'll get you into the hour with the police and Guns N' Roses after Tom Petty now.

0: Danville's 104.5 The Dan. I'm Justin Lloyd. You're on the More Music Morning Show, and we are rolling right along through the 7 o'clock hour. Hopefully having a nice start to your hump day Wednesday. Man, we're almost halfway through the work week already. Where is the week going? So I'm not complaining if it gets us to the weekend faster. Currently, we are hanging around 58 degrees with clear skies. Not a bad start to the day. So I was looking around online and was looking at something kind of interesting. A viral review of Meta's $3.99 Instagram Plus subscription demonstrates how creepy it is because it can show if people are rewatching your stories. But Meta claims they're not directly outing anyone. I mean, I don't know. Like, one hand, you want to know who's creeping on your profile, but on the other hand, maybe sometimes, maybe somebody's not creeping. Maybe they just like thought they saw something interesting and went to go back, but now they're going to feel like a creeper. I don't know. Technology's taken over, and I'm just too old to keep up. Bob Seger, REO Speedwagon, and Led Zeppelin on the way after your local news and your forecast now.
1: An Italian company broke ground Tuesday on a massive plant in the northern end of Pennsylvania County. Avio will invest more than $500 million to build a large-scale manufacturing facility at the Southern Virginia Multimodal Park in Hurt. They'll make rocket motors serving U.S. government missile programs, along with defense systems and commercial space markets. Hurt Mayor Gary Hodnett says the location has a long history of national defense.
2: We will build the thunder that breaks the atmosphere. With Avio's world-class engineering and Hertz's unstoppable workforce, we're going to forge the engines that defy gravity, push past the horizon, and redefine what is possible.
1: John Perino will lead the construction team that will bring that $500 million factory to life.
3: At approximately 950,000 square feet, this is a major project that will add significant solid rocket motor production capacity to the United States and support continued growth here in Virginia.
1: Avio was founded in 1912. They opened in Northern Virginia in 2022. Fifth District Congressman John McGuire welcomed them to Southside Virginia.
4: This plant belongs to Pennsylvania County because this community values hard work, family, and patriotism. For years to come, this gives residents the chance to build a great career right here in their hometown, making the exact components that keep our troops and our way of life safe.
1: Avio will build their American headquarters at a site that once housed Kloppman Mills in Hurt. Stanton River RIFA and Pennsylvania County are giving Avio a grading grant that'll go up to $1.7 million. Expected employment at the plant around 1,500. Well, Governor Spanberger pulled double duty Tuesday in Southside, Virginia. After the Avio announcement, she went south down 29 to the new Riverfront Park in Danville. There she announced Virginia's first ever Director of Outdoor Recreation. Heather Barrer will serve in that newly created post.
5: Being appointed as the Director of Outdoor Recreation is truly an honor. I want to say thank you to the governor, that I'm grateful for her trust, her confidence, and her shared belief that this is a vital role an outdoor recreation plays in the lives of all Virginians and our economy.
1: Spanberger says choosing the Riverfront Park as the backdrop for this big announcement was a natural fit.
6: The new $14 million Riverfront Park, which opened in May, connects directly to a 13-mile Riverwalk Trail. It adds family recreation, public art, and a gathering place along the Dan River. It's a place built for people to get outside, and the people of Danville have shown up.
1: This fall, the new Director of Outdoor Recreation will go on a statewide listening tour to hear from outdoor communities across all 10 of Virginia's tourism regions. That's a look at your morning news. I'm Chuck Vipperman.
7: He swings! Yeah! Home run! And the crowd roars!
8: 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What's that noise?
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15: Similar to yesterday's setup, a couple hometowns could wake up to a bit of dense patchy fog early this morning. Thankfully, sunshine causes any visibility to clear, and then we're going to be seeing some sunny skies into the afternoon. High temperatures today reach the mid to upper 80s, and we're starting to feel some rising stickiness. Thursday gives way to 90s in several hometowns and plenty of sizzling sunshine. From WDBJ7 with your First Alert forecast, I'm meteorologist Ava Herrera.

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0: 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We are at the bottom of the 7 a.m. hour. You're on the More Music Morning Show, and I'm Justin Lloyd. Glad to be up and rocking out with you. We are currently hanging around 60 degrees, mostly clear skies, feeling all right, and we're looking for a fairly warm day. We'll check on your forecast. That's coming up after your Fox News, and we'll get you back to the music and wrap up the 7 o'clock hour with some Motley Crue and Aerosmith next.
1: Fox News, I'm CJ Papa. President Trump says there's now a morally binding joint agreement on AI safety standards.
2: We automatically have regulation with the Department of Justice, the FBI, all of that. But the self-regulation's very important.
1: Heart-stopping moments in the skies of the Middle East. An Israel-bound flight diverted to Saudi Arabia.
3: The Times of Israel saying that the Boeing plane took an unexpected nosedive, dropping around 18,000 feet in just under a minute. Passengers say two pilots began brawling in the cockpit, with one being stabbed.
1: Fox's Todd Pyro, Fly Dubai, says all passengers are safe. U.S. Central Command says it completes the orderly departure of U.S. forces and equipment from Erbil Air Base in northern Iraq, marking the end of Operation Inherent Resolve in Iraq. 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
7: Similar to yesterday's setup, a couple hometowns could wake up to a bit of dense, patchy fog early this morning. Thankfully, sunshine causes any visibility to clear, and then we're going to be seeing some sunny skies into the afternoon. High temperatures today reach the mid to upper 80s, and we're starting to feel some rising stickiness. Thursday gives way to 90s in several hometowns and plenty of sizzling sunshine. From WDBJ7 with your First Alert forecast, I'm meteorologist Ava Herrera.

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104.5 The Dan with Your Morning Man. It's Justin Lloyd for the More Music Morning Show as we move into the 8 o'clock hour. 60 degrees right now, mostly clear skies. Loving these fall mornings, I got to tell you. Looking for a nice day, a little warmer than yesterday, high of 83, and then it's going to keep getting warmer tomorrow and Friday both. I think Friday is going to be close to 90, but no worries. Saturday and Sunday, your highs are in the lower 70s. Next week, I'm seeing 2 days already with temperatures not getting out of the mid-60s. So it's almost jacket weather. Coming up, Huey Lewis. Right now is the Scorpions.

0: Danville's 104.5 The Dan with your morning man. I'm Justin Lloyd for the More Music Morning Show. We are moving through the 8 o'clock hour. It's feeling pretty good, hanging around 62 degrees with mostly clear skies. And so, you know, mornings can be a little rough. So understandably, adults tend to maybe throw a curse word or two out there in the morning. But what time do you think you throw your first curse word of the day out? The average American drops theirs at around 10:54 a.m., and it's often out of frustration or stress. In fact, the average person experiences 1,205 stressful events every year. And we wonder why everyone has anxiety. Coming up, Robert Palmer and Led Zeppelin after your local news and forecast now.
1: 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An Italian company broke ground Tuesday on a massive plant in the northern end of Pennsylvania County. Avio will invest more than $500 million to build a large-scale manufacturing facility at the Southern Virginia Multimodal Park in Hurt. They'll make rocket motors serving U.S. government missile programs, along with defense systems and commercial space markets. Hurt Mayor Gary Hodnett says the location has a long history of national defense.
2: We will build the thunder that breaks the atmosphere. With Avio's world-class engineering and Hurt's unstoppable workforce, we're going to forge the engines that defy gravity, push past the horizon, and redefine what is possible.
1: John Perino will lead the construction team that will bring that $500 million factory to life.
3: At approximately 950,000 square feet, this is a major project that will add significant solid rocket motor production capacity to the United States and support continued growth here in Virginia.
1: Avio was founded in 1912. They opened in Northern Virginia in 2022. Fifth District Congressman John McGuire welcomed them to Southside Virginia.
4: This plant belongs to Pennsylvania County because this community values hard work, family, and patriotism. For years to come, this gives residents the chance to build a great career right here in their hometown, making the exact components that keep our troops and our way of life safe.
1: Avio will build their American headquarters at a site that once housed Kloppman Mills in Hurt. Stanton River RIFA and Pennsylvania County are giving Avio a grading grant that'll go up to $1.7 million. Expected employment at the plant around 1,500. Well, Governor Spanberger pulled double duty Tuesday in Southside, Virginia. After the Avio announcement, she went south down 29 to the new Riverfront Park in Danville. There she announced Virginia's first ever Director of Outdoor Recreation. Heather Barrer will serve in that newly created post.
5: Being appointed as the Director of Outdoor Recreation is truly an honor. I want to say thank you to the governor, that I'm grateful for her trust, her confidence, and her shared belief that this is a vital role an outdoor recreation plays in the lives of all Virginians and our economy.
1: Spanberger says choosing the Riverfront Park as the backdrop for this big announcement was a natural fit.
6: The new $14 million Riverfront Park, which opened in May, connects directly to a 13-mile Riverwalk Trail. It adds family recreation, public art, and a gathering place along the Dan River. It's a place built for people to get outside, and the people of Danville have shown up.
1: This fall, the new Director of Outdoor Recreation will go on a statewide listening tour to hear from outdoor communities across all 10 of Virginia's tourism regions. That's a look at your morning news. I'm Chuck Vipperman.
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9: Similar to yesterday's setup, a couple hometowns could wake up to a bit of dense patchy fog early this morning. Thankfully, sunshine causes any visibility to clear, and then we're going to be seeing some sunny skies into the afternoon. High temperatures today reach the mid to upper 80s, and we're starting to feel some rising causing stickiness. Thursday gives way to 90s in several hometowns and plenty of sizzling sunshine. From WDBJ7 with your First Alert forecast, I'm meteorologist Ava Herrera.

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0: Danville's 104.5 The Dan with your morning man. I'm Justin Lloyd for the More Music Morning Show. We're at the bottom of the 8 o'clock hour, warming up a little bit, but still feeling right nice out there. 64 degrees currently with mostly clear skies. And hey, sit tight. We're going to get you back to the music and keep you moving. 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
1: News, I'm Paul Stevens. Former American Idol contestant Caleb Flynn found guilty by an Ohio court in connection with the murder of his wife.
2: While we respect the system, certainly, we're disappointed. I fully anticipate that there will be a notice of appeal filed, and this decision will be tested thoroughly in the Court of Appeals.
1: Flynn's lawyer, Patrick Mulligan, Lindsay Clancy in court again on Tuesday after a jury failed to reach a verdict on child murder charges this month.
3: Her attorney, Kevin Reddington, now says prosecutors failed to prove Clancy did it. Reddington argued today that Clancy should be acquitted because police botched an investigation, including, quote, woefully deficient forensic evidence.
1: Fox's Brian Yenis in Plymouth, Massachusetts. No decision yet about a possible retrial in that case. 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
7: Similar to yesterday's setup, a couple hometowns could wake up to a bit of dense patchy fog early this morning. Thankfully, sunshine causes any visibility to clear, and then we're going to be seeing some sunny skies into the afternoon. High temperatures today reach the mid to upper 80s, and we're starting to feel some rising stickiness. Thursday gives way to 90s in several hometowns and plenty of sizzling sunshine. From WDBJ7 with your First Alert forecast, I'm meteorologist Ava Herrera.
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2: One, two, three, four.

0: News. I'm Paul Stevens. A commercial flight bound for Israel had to make an emergency landing earlier today.
1: Passengers report one pilot stabbed the other as the Fly Dubai flight traveled from Dubai to Tel Aviv in Israel. Data shows the aircraft suddenly fell 17,000 feet in less than 2 minutes before control was regained. A pilot was reportedly heard screaming for help. The plane landed safely in Saudi Arabia.
0: Fox's Jonathan Savage. President Trump wants to rebrand artificial intelligence.
2: It's not artificial. We all agree on that. And we're going to be renaming it superintelligence, officially renaming it.
0: Mr. Trump meeting Tuesday with several high-tech leaders on AI regulations and an agreement on a voluntary safety accord, despite some worries continuing in Congress about AI. America's listening to Fox News.
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8: Similar to yesterday's setup, a couple hometowns could wake up to a bit of dense patchy fog early this morning. Thankfully, sunshine causes any visibility to clear, and then we're going to be seeing some sunny skies into the afternoon. High temperatures today reach the mid to upper 80s, and we're starting to feel some rising stickiness. Thursday gives way to 90s in several hometowns and plenty of sizzling sunshine. From WDBJ 7 with your First Alert forecast, I'm meteorologist Ava Herrera.
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I'm Justin Lloyd, moving into the 11 o'clock hour with the More Music Morning Show. Thank you so much for waking up and rocking out with us. We're going to keep things moving. A little Peter Frampton right now. Let's get into the hour with Phil Collins.

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3: Similar to yesterday's setup, a couple hometowns could wake up to a bit of dense patchy fog early this morning. Thankfully, sunshine causes any visibility to clear, and then we're going to be seeing some sunny skies into the afternoon. High temperatures today reach the mid to upper 80s, and we're starting to feel some rising stickiness. Thursday gives way to 90s in several hometowns and plenty of sizzling sunshine. From WDBJ7 with your First Alert forecast, I'm meteorologist Ava Herrera.
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0: News. I'm CJ Pop. A bizarre incident on a fly Dubai jet heading to Israel from Saudi Arabia. Israeli Prime Minister Benjamin Netanyahu says one pilot stabbed the other and then apparently tried to crash the plane. This woman's daughter was on the flight.
1: The plane started to lose control. So all the people, they scream. A few Israelis, they ran away to the guy. He took a knife and tried to kill the pilot.
0: All the passengers are saved. Tennessee's first execution of a woman in 200 years halted by a federal court of appeals. An hour before it was set to take place, Christina Pike was 18 when she and her co-defendant murdered 19-year-old Colleen Slemmer in 1995. Governor Bill Lee had denied her request for clemency. 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
2: He swings! Yeah! 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And the crowd roars!
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104.5 The Dan. It's Danville's Classic Hits. It's Wednesday. This work week is half over. Hallelujah. I'm Kelly, and I love my job, but darn it, I get tired. Autograph coming up right now. One of my favorites from Pink Floyd.

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10: Similar to yesterday's setup, a couple hometowns could wake up to a bit of dense patchy fog early this morning. Thankfully, sunshine causes any visibility to clear, and then we're going to be seeing some sunny skies into the afternoon. High temperatures today reach the mid to upper 80s, and we're starting to feel some rising stickiness. Thursday gives way to 90s in several hometowns and plenty of sizzling sunshine. From WDBJ7 with your First Alert forecast, I'm meteorologist Ava Herrera.
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104.5 The Dan. We are Danville's Classic Hits Station. Coming up, I got music from Cheap Trick right now. Bernie Taupin and Elton John, what a dynamic duo. They brought us this song. It's Tiny Dancer.

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6: Similar to yesterday's setup, a couple hometowns could wake up to a bit of dense patchy fog early this morning. Thankfully, sunshine causes any visibility to clear, and then we're going to be seeing some sunny skies into the afternoon. High temperatures today reach the mid to upper 80s, and we're starting to feel some rising stickiness. Thursday gives way to 90s in several hometowns and plenty of sizzling sunshine. From WDBJ 7 with your First Alert forecast, I'm meteorologist Ava Herrera.
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Officer Eddie Mahoney took a serious career turn from police officer to rock star. Here he is as Eddie Money with Take Me Home.

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9: Similar to yesterday's setup, a couple hometowns could wake up to a bit of dense patchy fog early this morning. Thankfully, sunshine causes any visibility to clear, and then we're going to be seeing some sunny skies into the afternoon. High temperatures today reach the mid to upper 80s, and we're starting to feel some rising stickiness. Thursday gives way to 90s in several hometowns and plenty of sizzling sunshine. From WDBJ7 with your First Alert forecast, I'm meteorologist Ava Herrera.
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104.5 The Dam, Danville's classic hits. I am Kelly. Don't you wish you could just like wave a magic wand and be at the weekend? Yeah, it's probably not going to work, but let's try some of that abracadabra. Here's the Steve Miller Band.

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3: Similar to yesterday's setup, a couple hometowns could wake up to a bit of dense patchy fog early this morning. Thankfully, sunshine causes any visibility to clear, and then we're going to be seeing some sunny skies into the afternoon. High temperatures today reach the mid to upper 80s, and we're starting to feel some rising stickiness. Thursday gives way to 90s in several hometowns and plenty of sizzling sunshine. From WDBJ7 with your First Alert forecast, I'm meteorologist Ava Herrera.
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It's Kelly. When Aerosmith was remaking this song, this Beatles song, I wonder if like they took all the great Beatles songs and threw them into a big hat and just whipped one out, and this is the one they got. Because there's so many they could have chosen. This is a good one, though. Here's Come Together, 104.5 The Dan.

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2: Fox News, I'm Paul Stevens. A commercial flight bound for Israel making an emergency landing today after one of the pilots stabbed the other and tried to crash the plane. Passengers and crew members breaking into the cockpit to subdue the attacker and stabilize the aircraft. Israeli Prime Minister Benjamin Netanyahu, through an interpreter,
3: I salute these heroes who showed exceptional resourcefulness and courage. They saved many lives and prevented a major disaster.
2: The plane eventually made an emergency landing in Saudi Arabia. The latest inflation update came in cooler than many thought.
4: Inflation readings for last month are encouraging. The PCE price index rose 0.3% in August from July, less than expected, up 0.2% for core PCE, excluding food and energy.
2: And that's Fox's Ginny Cosola. 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
7: Similar to yesterday's setup, a couple hometowns could wake up to a bit of dense patchy fog early this morning. Thankfully, sunshine causes any visibility to clear, and then we're going to be seeing some sunny skies into the afternoon. High temperatures today reach the mid to upper 80s, and we're starting to feel some rising stickiness. Thursday gives way to 90s in several hometowns and plenty of sizzling sunshine. From WDBJ7 with your First Alert forecast, I'm meteorologist Ava Herrera.
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104.5 The Dan. It's Danville's Classic Hits for your Wednesday afternoon. Warrant, Blue Oyster Cult, I'll play them soon. First, we're going to go our separate ways. Here's Journey.

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2: Fox News, I'm Carmen Roberts. A commercial jet had to make an emergency landing in Saudi Arabia after one pilot allegedly stabbed the other in the cockpit in what Israel's prime minister calls an attempted crash of the plane loaded with Israelis.
3: Officials say several Israelis put their lives on the line to stop the attacker. Those passengers are now being interviewed by authorities to try to better understand exactly what happened.
2: Fox's Jeff Paul in Tel Aviv. The U.S. ends its 12-year ISIS fighting mission in Iraq and withdraws its American troops. And President Trump taking credit.
4: The decisive victory over ISIS, which has been completely decimated, which is the reason we went in there in the first place. I decimated them.
2: The last U.S. troops left an air base in northern Iraq under a deal between Baghdad and Washington. 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
3: Similar to yesterday's setup, a couple hometowns could wake up to a bit of dense patchy fog early this morning. Thankfully, sunshine causes any visibility to clear, and then we're going to be seeing some sunny skies into the afternoon. High temperatures today reach the mid to upper 80s, and we're starting to feel some rising stickiness. Thursday gives way to 90s in several hometowns and plenty of sizzling sunshine. From WDBJ 7 with your First Alert forecast, I'm meteorologist Ava Herrera.
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1: Fox News, I'm Carmen Roberts. A commercial jet had to make an emergency landing in Saudi Arabia after one pilot allegedly stabbed the other in the cockpit in what Israel's prime minister calls an attempted crash of the plane loaded with Israelis.
2: Officials say several Israelis put their lives on the line to stop the attacker. Those passengers are now being interviewed by authorities to try to better understand exactly what happened.
1: Fox's Jeff Paul in Tel Aviv. The U.S. ends its 12-year ISIS fighting mission in Iraq and withdraws its American troops. And President Trump taking credit.
3: The decisive victory over ISIS, which has been completely decimated, which is the reason we went in there in the first place. I decimated them.
1: The last U.S. troops left an air base in northern Iraq under a deal between Baghdad and Washington. 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
6: Similar to yesterday's setup, a couple hometowns could wake up to a bit of dense patchy fog early this morning. Thankfully, sunshine causes any visibility to clear, and then we're going to be seeing some sunny skies into the afternoon. High temperatures today reach the mid to upper 80s, and we're starting to feel some rising stickiness. Thursday gives way to 90s in several hometowns and plenty of sizzling sunshine. From WDBJ7 with your First Alert forecast, I'm meteorologist Ava Herrera.
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104.5 The Dan, Danville's Classic Hits. It's Kelly got classic hits coming up from Billy Idol. Y'all know how much I love him. I got Foghat on the way, too, right now. Alice Cooper and School's Out.

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2: Fox News, I'm Tom Rigotti. Israeli officials continue to investigate an attempted hijacking of a plane that was en route from Dubai to Israel. Fox's Jeff Paul is in Tel Aviv.
3: Images on board show a bloody scene as some passengers work to control the incident. Israeli Defense Minister Israel Katz is calling the incident an attempted jihadist terrorist attack.
2: Passengers were able to subdue the attacker in the cockpit. The plane safely made an emergency landing in Saudi Arabia. Secretary of War Pete Hegseth giving a State of the Force address at the Marine Corps base in Quantico, Virginia. Hegseth noting changes he's made under his leadership.
4: No more diversity quotas, no more gender pronouns, no more identity months. Only the warrior ethos.
2: Hegseth also announced an additional 10% cut, now making it 20% of generals and admirals in a restructuring. America's listening to Fox News.
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0: News. I'm John Saucier. Israel reported what they believe to be an alleged hijacking of a plane bound for Tel Aviv after the pilot was stabbed by his co-pilot, prompting the passengers to step in and take him down. President Trump says he has spoken to Prime Minister Netanyahu about this.
1: I did speak to Bibi Netanyahu at length about this event, and it seems as though the co-pilot was perhaps a terrorist or perhaps a whack job.
0: The passengers aboard the flight did make it to Israel safely. According to a recent Fox News poll, 55% of registered voters say they trust Democrats to handle inflation. House Minority Leader Hakeem Jeffries says his party will address the high cost of living.
2: That's what's enabled us as Democrats with extraordinary candidates to compete all across the country.
0: President Trump says the high cost of gasoline will come down after the midterms. America's listening to Fox News.
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